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1: Clear, copy on the next. Four two two Humphrey Street crosses of Murray and Wadsworth for a trouble with subject. 1 won't leave her home when asked. No verbal or physical altercation. Landon Perry's at the location and will not leave.
2: Four is a callback.
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4: 5873.
3: 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Have a good night.
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2: Jack. Yeah.

0: Go ahead. What's your ETA?
1: Well, I have no one coming to you unless you can take a VLS car since you have no units responding to Stearns Road.
0: You got no rigs coming here?
1: That's correct. No ALS units available. We're taking other calls here.
0: Take a BLS.
1: Okay, I'll get you one probably 12 minutes.
0: Okay, 12 minutes. You'll have a driver, white car, Arcadia. He's on the grass.
1: Okay.
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0: Are you guys able to clear from there and go to the car accident in Whiteford at Stearns and Whiteford Center?
1: 2 minutes, but yes.
0: Okay, they're waiting for you.
1: Copy that. Monroe Central from Bedford Bravo 3, you can show us en route to that Stearns, but we're going to be delayed roughly 3 minutes.

0: 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For the Vibrant Life on Stearns Road, we do have MCA en route. They're coming from Stearns and Telegraph.
1: Okay, divert that unit to the car accident then. We're having an LS unit here.
0: Clear. MCA 5812, are you clear on the traffic?
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2: 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And then you can clear me from it, but I'll be busy at the post for a little bit.
0: Clear.
3: 9-year-old female with moderate vaginal bleeding. Timeout 2019.

0: Central Dispatch, Monroe Township Fire. 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It smells like gas inside. Coming from vents in the bedrooms. No one is reportedly sick or injured. Timeout 2023.
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0: 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She's having issues with her neighbor at 123 throwing rocks and dirt in her yard. She has it on video.
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3: This is Lifer, go ahead, 5804.
2: Which direction would you like us to come from?
3: 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That'll be your best way into the scene.
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Monroe Township, truck 6 on scene, be Aspen, command.

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1: 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Timeout 2040.

0: third and two from Lieutenant 4 on 35.
1: This is Sergeant Wong. Go ahead.
0: I apologize, Sergeant Wong. Will you give me a TX pertaining to the gas meter, please?

Central 5832, copy on any trouble subject. Respond to Walmart, 2150 North Telegraph Road. So Christine calling in stating that three juveniles were in the pool section, currently headed towards the pool section, two black males, one white male, recording themselves, destroying objects, throwing objects around. Employees are aware, possibly called security.

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1: 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I'll be clear with an assist. You can tell me that's suspicious.
0: 354 West Erie Road, 354 West Erie, crossing Dawson, Pamela Drive. Dave calling in saying the neighbors moved out approximately a month ago. No one is there now, but the door is wide open.

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0: 6 Indian Trail, 876 Indian Trail. Cross of Calkins and East Sigler. We have Adam calling in, sitting an abandoned Blue Ford Explorer. It's been on the property for 7 days.

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0: 3333 Glendale, 3333 Glendale, across the Parkwood in Claremont. Amber calling in, stating a lady across the street was yelling, made threats, just reference previous CFS on the call screen.
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0: 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I mean, on another unit. Central on a unit closest to 12702 North Dixie, Sunoco.
1: Six, I can head that way.
0: Clear, 603, what do you have? Central 603. Central dispatch to all units prior to traffic for 603, all available units switch lane.
2: So 3, I'm secure, 1 mil detain.
0: 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Central all units priority listed, you can resume normal traffic.

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1: 603, you got traffic form?
0: Confirm, do you have vehicle information?
1: This complaint, Edward Zebra Charlie 9369, it's been a tan, go to the camera.

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1: What?
0: I'm going to be at Kroger Fuel, 1028 South Monroe Street. Kroger Central calling in a hold-up alarm. It's not a panic.

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1: It's going to be North 16 Meadow, North 16 Meadow. Dwayne called in, stated he was sideswiped by a black Ford Edge, Michigan license plate 3, Q-Queen, J-John, Z-Zebra, 7-2, 3-QJ, Z-7-2. 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
0: 6400 Peninsula Road, 6400 Peninsula, across the Ashwood and Elmwood. If Kim calling in, sitting three men trespassing on a property, she did confront them. They're acting belligerent. One white male, two black males, all in shorts and t-shirts, unknown colors. Left on foot, southbound Edgewater.
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0: 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Queen, 8359, female, white Acadia.
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0: 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Two two three six, Gunnison Lane.

0: Central 5866, copy on a check holding. Responder 9, Barney Street, 9 Barney, cross of Walter. River Gina requesting a check holding of her niece, from Maddie Ramsey, stated she left West Virginia with an unknown male and her child. Male's name. Check that. Unknown male left to the location. Unknown if Maddie or the baby is safe due to them not answering their phones. Requesting call back with findings.
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Timeout 2205.

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0: respond to North 75 on the exit ramp for Front Street for
1: a non-injury
0: accident.
2: Unit B, 315 Half Street, Unit B, crosses of 83rd and East 4th. Disregard, cancellation, timeout 2208.
0: It was open and shattered the windshield.
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0: We're going to pull you from that vehicle assist and send you to a non-injury accident in the same location.
2: Central 46, I'm already up this way. You can send me to one of those. I'll take the one that's on 75 there.
0: Clear, thank you. Advise if you need a motor carrier.
2: Clear, well, I'm in route from First Lancaster.
0: Clear. Fifty-sixteen, you're clear to continue to the exit ramp.
1: Okay, clear.
3: Central Dispatch, Monroe City Fire, respond priority 3, northbound 75 at the 14, northbound 75 at the 14, for a semi that ran over a tire and lost his front tire. It's on the shoulder with cones, has road service on the way, PD en route, timeout 2311.
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0: Your vehicle is going to be on the northbound exit ramp at the 14. Looks like it's like in the little terrace area there.
3: Okay, clear. Thank you. I'll be there in just a minute.

0: And 46, I'll be out with that semi. I'm just advised it's off the roadway, and the tire's also off the roadway, and there's no road hazard.
1: Clear.

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1: 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I'll let you know if he needs it or not.
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2: City Fire, respond priority 1, 1605 Queens Court, number G, 1605 Queens Court, unit G, as in Georgia, for a 36-year-old female who was attacked by her boyfriend and was punched in the face. Timeout 2216.
1: Central, Monroe City Engine 2 is going to be diverting from 75 to Queens Court.

0: 49 respond to 1605 Queens Court, number G, 1605 Queens Court, G. There was just an assault that occurred. 36-year-old female has injuries, attacked, and punched in the face.
1: Medical
0: is en route.
2: Dispatcher 530, is the other half still on scene or they flee the area?
0: Unknown where they are. Go ahead.
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0: Confirm.
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5: Dave, we're coming to the back door.
6: Could you repeat that traffic for 5804?
5: Ma'am, could you come in the back door?
6: Clear in the back door.
7: Central 1505 is en route to Queens Court from First and Conan. Do we need a stage for this call?
2: Dispatch 5030, the 30th says that I'm being route to Queens Court as well.
0: Clear. Central 5046.
1: Done.
0: What's your location?
1: Okay, good, thank you.

0: Central 649-5030. The suspect is, please have down here so I can read it. Juwan Gibson, she doesn't have any idea where he went. Black male, black backpack, and jeans. She was too afraid to look outside.
1: Sounds clear, thank you. Did she mention if he was armed?
0: That's negative. Just use assist.
1: Clear, thanks.
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0: Central of Mineral City on the 75 at the 14 scene. We were just advised medical is no longer needed.
1: Felicia?
0: Hey, firm.
1: Copy that. 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
0: With 1416 in the car, we're going to go to a horn pickup out of Detroit. What's your one with that?
1: Clear.
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1: 13103 Alban. 13103 Alban, cross of Haynes and Douglas. Casey stating that there were two ducks that were hit by a car. One is deceased, the other is injured in a ditch.
2: Clear.
4: 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It's going to be the Sunoco on North Dixie.

0: 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You know, black Dodge Caravan.
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0: South Telegraph, state line, South Telegraph, state line. Multiple passerbys, people in the area. Seeing vehicle collision, possibly two car. Head on. Still getting further.
1: Okay, if you're able to, start checking the area for this subject.
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1: 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There's no call pending, correct?
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1: Clear. I'll be checking the area.
0: 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Person on scene advising no obvious injuries at this point. 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
2: Did MCA ever make the scene that was you on half?
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1: Okay.

0: 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Can you put me out with a disabled vehicle at Dunbar and South Dixie?
1: Dunbar and South Dixie, go ahead with it.
0: Michigan 4, Robert Edward Nora 50. It's on a silver GMC Terrain, and we're in the left turn lane on Dunbar.

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0: 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Harry Pfeiffer, badge 106, working on southbound scale to 0700. My prep is 486.
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2: Secure.

Central dispatch on the air with a BOL. Any unit in the area of northbound 75 and the 16, northbound 75 and the 16, BOL for a black Denali SUV, unknown plate, ring, caller still on the line, census clear 2256.

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1: Central 5088, 5832, Falcon on traffic collision. Respond to Happy's Pizza, 1433 North Telegraph. Getting reports of a traffic collision, another party currently getting hostile, still getting further. Central 5088, were you clear?

0: 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Be advised, it's going to be a Chevy Malibu in a red car. No injuries.
1: 32 is clear. Chevy Malibu.

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1: Clear with Larry Collins. Today, three people were standing by in his vehicle, provoking him.

0: Central 5866. Do you got a vehicle for our complainant?
1: Negative. I can give him a TX.

Central Dispatch on the air with a BOL domestic suspect in the city. Any units in the area of North Telegraph and North Custer, Telegraph and North Custer, be on the lookout for a black male, blue jeans, should be on foot in unknown direction, not from the area, no vehicle, will be a Jawan Gibson, is good to go for a domestic in the city. Central's clear, 2305.

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0: 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Recall history shows that he drives a gold Lexus.

0: area, South Custer at Telegraph, westbound South Custer from Telegraph. We've got a vehicle driving in the wrong lane. Westbound driver in the eastbound lane, Central, clear at 2307.
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1: Clear. Central 50-24. Do we have any other calls or updates on this?
2: Negative.
1: Clear. I'm going to be UTL from Telegraph to Geiger. You can pull me back on that other one.

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0: Both lanes of northbound telegraph are back open, and I'll be clear to assist.
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0: 208 Penfield Street, 208 Penfield, cross of Van Ness and Adams. Stealing, calling in, stating the mother of his child ran over his leg with a car to 2011 Jeep Grand Cherokee. Silver in color, still getting further.
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Central Dispatch to Dundee Fire, respond priority 3, 208 Penfield Street, 208 Penfield Street, crosses of Van Ness and Adams Street, for a 31-year-old male who had his foot ran over by a car. Timeout 23:30.

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0: Did the mother leave the scene?
1: Stand by. Hey, 16, that's affirm.
0: Vehicle description.
1: 2011 Jeep Grand Cherokee Silver in color. Caller stated that she was heading to Samaritas in Monroe.

0: Central 50 and 52. You can put me on that BOL 75 and the 60 and all that notes.
1: Okay. Okay.

0: Consuelo, if you can show me clear of the last, I'll be en route to 816.
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2: 1210 Adams Street, 1210 Adams, cross at East 12th and 13th. Vivian Yale calling in, stating her 36-year-old daughter, LaDonna, punched her in the face, no weapons, still getting further.
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0: 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Is the scene secure on Adams?
1: Valent is still on scene. 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
2: 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We are on scene in Dundee. 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
1: Well, they're

0: Central dispatch on the air with a BOL in the, for the area of northbound 75 at the 2, northbound 75 at the 2. We'll be looking for an EXO semi with a double trailer, almost ran into our caller and was swerving all over the road. Michigan plates, Paul 709565. Again, Michigan, Paul 709565. Caller is no longer on the line. Central's clear, 2354.
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0: 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Can you generate an IR and advise, please?
1: Your IR 3879, repeating 3879.
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0: Central District on the air with the PLL. Any officer may read southbound 45, passing 15. Southbound 75, passing 60. Got a wet board pickup. Unable to maintain a lane of travel. Michigan Place 1, King Nora 5, 111. 1, King Nora 5, 111. Central clear at midnight.
1: Sir, you said I'm clear.
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1: 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It's going to be a 321-32. Rescue 4 has the first responder. If you can throw time and numbers on it, throw it in the box. I'll handle it tomorrow.
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0: Welcome back to, yeah, that's a Pepper Thing. First up, we've got Harrison wrapping his Dr. Pepper in a tiny quilt so it feels at home. Oh, how tender. That's a Pepper Thing! And over to Becca, who's whispering affirmations to her can.
1: You're sweet. You're unique. You're the best thing I ever poured over ice.
0: 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It's not a science thing, but it's a Pepper Thing! Why do they all do it? All for that sweet, delicious, truly one-of-a-kind taste of Dr. Pepper. It's a Pepper Thing!
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Timeout, 012.

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2: 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Thank you.

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1: Brookshire Command to Monroe County Central, see what deputy en route to this location. And we're requesting a deputy.
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0: 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Five four five five Brookshire, 5455 Brookshire, for 5819 for training. 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

0: 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Call taker stated she sounded upset, uncooperative, and tense. 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

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We have Kaylin calling in, stating her mother is at that location, not breathing. She is not there. We are advising her to have someone at the location call. You can check and advise.

Central Dispatch to Ida Fire. Respond 3715 Haynes Road, 3715 Haynes Road, crosses of Alvin and Ida West for a female has unknown life status. Caller reported she was not breathing. Timeout 045.

0: Central dispatch on the air to any units in the area of 15501 South Telegraph, 15501 South Telegraph, across East Dunbar, South Point. Mental health call, 53-year-old female, attempting to stab herself, is violent, does have a weapon. Central's clear, 0046.
1: Good day, 81 Central. Start with the boss. I can work that way.
0: Clear.
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0: Clear.
2: With scissors. Timeout, 047.
0: The 852 is cool with that, and I'll head that way.
3: Central dispatch from Brookshire Command. All Minotaur units to clear the scene. Command, turn in.
2: Paper.
4: Minero dispatch from Minero Township Rescue 3. 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
1: Okay. Go ahead.
2: Hey, I'm just advising. We have an individual on the line who's at the location stating the patient, 42-year-old female, is unconscious but is breathing and vomiting.

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1: 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Respond 3715 Haynes Road, 3715 Haynes Road, for a 42-year-old female who is unconscious and vomiting. Timeout 050.

0: 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Can you repeat the information?
1: Ida call was at 3715 Haynes with a 42-year-old female who was unconscious and vomiting.
0: Clear, thanks.
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Central Dispatch to Summerfield Fire with a request from Ida Fire. Respond 3715 Haynes Road, 3715 Haynes Road, crosses of Alvin and Ida West Road for a 42-year-old female who is unconscious and CPR has been started. Timeout 53.

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0: 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Starting standard ending.
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0: 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I think we have possibly 12 sleeping pills inside.
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1: 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They said she took about 12. They had a bottle. 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
0: Answer it.
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0: Welcome back to, yeah, that's a Pepper Thing. 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That's a Pepper Thing! And over to Becca, who's whispering affirmations to her can.
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0: She swears it makes it taste better. It's not a science thing, but it's a Pepper Thing! Why do they all do it? All for that sweet, delicious, truly one-of-a-kind taste of Dr. Pepper. It's a Pepper Thing!
2: Yes, I'm good. 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
3: 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Northbound 75, it's 29.
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0: 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Live 649 Walnut, across a beach in Willow. Anthony said he's currently being evicted, believes that people were outside, attempting to steal his items. 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
0: 5805 Parkview, 5805 Parkview, across the Avenue A and 6. We have Jessica stating she found a pit bull at the park in the area. 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
1: There, you're checking.

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0: 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He'll be giving you a TX.
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0: 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All units back and forth are fully left, falling off the air. Thanks for the assistance.
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1: Go ahead.
0: Southbound 75 near the 16, southbound 75 near the 16. An employee from the TA call-in stated two different people pulled in with TA in the last hour, reporting getting a flat approximately a mile before Dixie.

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1: 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Are you in 1416 still group?
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0: Welcome back to, yeah, that's a Pepper Thing. 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Oh, how tender. That's a Pepper Thing! And over to Becca, who's whispering affirmations to her can.
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0: 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It's not a science thing, but it's a Pepper Thing! Why do they all do it? All for that sweet, delicious, truly one-of-a-kind taste of Dr. Pepper. It's a Pepper Thing!
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0: 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I'm clear of ProMedica. 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
1: Good.
2: Respond to the Riverwalk near the bridge. Two females and a male were fighting. Male was beating his girlfriend. 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A male in his 30s to 40s, wearing some kind of t-shirt.
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0: 37. I'll go over to the park real quick and check that if you want to go to the country lot.
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0: Thank you, Theory, to respond. You know, it's just the advice I got. Two males sitting on a bench just east of the Monroe Street Bridge on a river walk. I don't see any female in the area.
1: You know, the male that called it in just called back. He says they're back under the bridge. He's with them, and he's yelling at her again to the left of Amaya's.
2: 37 Clare, I'm pulling up that location.
0: Third male on a skateboard just rolled up to the other two sitting on the bench just west of Monroe Street, or east of Monroe Street.
3: Clear, I saw him.
2: Clear, I saw him.
0: And he's riding east on the river walk away from the two other subjects on the bench.
3: Okay, we're going to make contact with those subjects first and then go from there.
0: Clear. He continued east on a river walk. He's out of camera site now.

0: 46 route with two white females and one white male. We're directly under the Nostra Ridge here.
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1: Go ahead.
0: Did the caller want to be seen at all? Or was it just a passerby?
1: Anonymous.
0: Claire. 37, just a phone number there. Do you mind just trying that for me?

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1: But.
0: Good morning. Can you show me in service? I'll be working Mannheim until 0700.
1: Okay.

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1: Go ahead.
0: Looks like Fire MCA left 02 tank behind. Do you want to get in touch with them?

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Central dispatch on the air to Monroe Township Fire. You'll respond back to 5455 Brookshire Street. Had an O2 tank of yours that was left at that location. Your timeout's 2:54.

0: Central Winter Town, Lieutenant 4, is interactive Rick Shire for the equipment.
1: Clear. Special, Lieutenant 4, clear, fire 14, clear the scene. Command, Rick Shire.

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0: Give me northbound 23 at the 9, northbound 23 at the 9, large truck tire in the left lane between the 9 and the 10.
1: Clear.
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1: 46 Round Guild. 37, go ahead.
0: Check 308 East Front, 308 East Front Street, had a 911 call with a very agitated caller. They kept telling us 3032 Front Street, and then said, you'll see all my stuff, she threw it outside. Nothing further, we're going to say call back.
1: 46 clear. 37 there, first.

0: 5046, 5037 is going to be domestic violence.
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0: Right, clear.
2: 49, I'm going to work that way to clear secure.
0: Clear.

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1: 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I'm going back around.
0: Clear.
2: Central 46. You said you guys were pinging that cell phone?
0: It shows at 308 East Front Street on Rapid. I'm looking up her address now.
2: Okay, I know she, I think Tremont's in there, so I didn't know how long the, or how big the radius was, if that was going to maybe be in the area.
3: Given this area, I think this is their car right here, though. Down on the pit. They're right here. They're at this White House right here. 49.
0: Clear 49. What's the address?
3: It's going to be 308 East Front.
0: Clear.

0: 5046 or 5030. If you aren't clear, it's 308 Eastbrook.
1: Yeah, awesome.
0: Thank you.

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0: 25.
1: Go ahead.
0: 11701 Brookshire Drive, 11701 Brookshire, cross of Robinshire. We have Nicole stating her 17-year-old daughter, Brooklyn, is not home. She was picked up from a party at midnight. Was last seen in bed around 1 a.m. White female last seen wearing a light-colored sweatshirt. Phone number's on call screen.
1: Clear from Smith and Jackson.
0: 5825, be advised. Her find the phone is currently showing her on St. Anthony.
2: Central 1419.
0: 1419.
2: You can take me off the board. Have a good night.
0: That's the usual.

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2: 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Possibly. 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
0: Sir, we verified with the alarm company. They're still giving the 56-50. I did do some research. Google is showing 56-48 St. Anthony Road. Appears to be a large two-story building directly across from the covered wagon.
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2: Central Dispatch on the Aurora City Fire Response Priority 3 to 220 West 4th Street, 220 West 4th Street, cross of Smith and Harrison, for 31-year-old male. He vomits every time he eats, has not eaten in 4 days. Your timeout is 434.

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0: 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Thank you as well. 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
0: Good morning, it's Blake Moore. Can be out the northbound scale, 1600, preps 498. Have a good day.

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0: Good morning, sir. I got a troubleless subject just coming in at 1118 East 4th Street. 1118 East 4th. Cool Ron Cheeks is calling in. He's having verbal trouble with a female, Cynthia Kane Cross.
1: Okay.

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1: Respond to 111 East 4th Street, 1118 East 4th Street, crosses of Winchester and East Chester. You'll be speaking with a Corn Cheeks for a trouble subject, arguing in the background.
2: Nothing physical
1: yet.
0: Quick. Dispatch 5041, I'll be in service as to Adam. I'll be dropped back.
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Central Dispatch on the air to Erie Fire. Respond priority 1 to 346 Fairfax Street. 346 Fairfax Street, cross of Westfield in Portland for a 48-year-old male with pneumonia that's having severe trouble breathing. Your timeout is 617.

0: 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He is breathing, but not alert. He's going to use the back building employee entrance. Timeout 633.
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0: 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His girlfriend attempted to swing on him.
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0: 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I'll be out.
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Central dispatch on the air with a BOL. Any units in the area northbound 75, passing the 11, northbound 75, passing the 11. Be on the lookout for a white Toyota Tacoma. Unknown Ohio plate with a company name of Baby Tree. 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Caller's no longer on the line. 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
3: Fifty-eight sixty-six, trying to take us out of service. He's having radio troubles. Have a good day.
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0: We have him on service. Have a good day.
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0: 5888, can show me out of service. Have a good day.
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0: 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Have a good day.
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0: 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Can you show me out of service?
1: Hi, have a good day.
2: I'll be out of service. Have a good day.
1: Okay, have a good day. Clear. Copy on a PDA. Front northbound 75, east front northbound 75. It's on the entrance ramp to wait for transit in a black Buick Murano. No injuries reported, but it's unconfirmed.

Remote fire, respond to the northbound 75 entrance ramp at Front Street. Northbound 75 entrance ramp from front. A two-vehicle accident, white Ford Transit van versus a black Buick Murano. Unknown injuries at this time. Timeout 650.

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0: Morning, in service 1600. I'll be working on southbound scales. 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

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Seacrest at 1215 North Telegraph. Officer Holiday in Eaton, the B unit nurses station, B as in boy unit nurses station. 29-year-old female employee having trouble breathing, not alert, possibly diabetic. Priority 1 response, timeout 659.

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0: East 3rd and Winchester, East 3rd and Winchester. We have both Cynthia and Kron on the line. Cynthia stating he hit her. He's saying he didn't, and they're verbally arguing. Both disconnected with us.
1: Clear. Dispatch 5025. I'll be clear with the CFS, and I can head that way to back.

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2: 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I'll be riding with 5859. 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
0: 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I'll be doubled up with Gallimberti. His prep is 3954. We're in service until 1900.

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0: 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We'll be in service till 1900. 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
0: 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You would show both units clear last. 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
0: 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Bailey, press 3908. 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
1: Okay.

0: Central, 1493, copy on traffic. Southbound 75-15, southbound 75-15, a red and white semi with double trailers, has a flat tire on the side of the road, does have a tow in route, but is requesting assistance in traffic.
1: Okay.

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Summerfield Fire responded 325 Forest Avenue, 325 Forest between East Chestnut and East Walnut. 93-year-old male, not alert. Priority 1, timeout 750.

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the central Narragansett area of Auburn and Strasburg, West Auburn and Strasburg. Can't look out for a white Mustang all over the roadway, keeps leaving the roadway, going eastbound, Central Square 811.

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2: 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Disregard, telegraph him. Central Central Traffic, South Huron River Drive and Park.
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0: Good.
1: Respond 12672 B Street, 12672 B Street, cross of 3rd Street and 2nd Street. We have Scott calling in. His wife is missing. 66-year-old female, last seen last night in a red GMC, did not return home. Michigan plate of Edward Michael Lincoln, 1789.
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0: 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All right, info, if you can pass it on to the city whenever you're ready.
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1: What was your info?

of a light-skinned black juvenile, last seen wearing a black shirt, black and white shorts with a book bag. He is autistic, partially nonverbal, was last seen at 7:50 a.m. leaving the house on the cameras.

0: 25. 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
1: 25%.

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0: 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It'll be a while.
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0: 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Just know that I'm UTL Waterloo Park.

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2: I'm UTL 7th, her, and M50 all the way to Reasonville.

Edwards patient 2 respond to 6699 Douglas, 6699 Douglas, Smith and Tory Hill. 30-year-old female found in the basement, unconscious, not breathing, CPR in progress. Yeah, priority 1, timeout, 842.

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0: 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Can you copy on Ohio? Going to be a King Victor Queen 8023 on a white Buick Encore. And can you start a non-preference for that, please?
1: Okay.
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0: during the meal. 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
1: 5830, you had too much wind. I couldn't hear you.
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1: need to reference. 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

0: 43. I'm going to have a stop. We're going to be at the Frenchtown Missionary Baptist Church on Herd Road.
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Dispatch on the air with a VOL for any units in the area of southbound 75 from South Huron River. Southbound 75 from South Huron River have reported a maroon minivan, possibly a Town and Country, speeding and swerving all over the roadway. No plate on the vehicle. VOL passed along by MSP. No caller on the line. Central's clear, 918.

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1: Good.
0: I just heard them on the LET dispatch of one of the buses. It sounds like they're North Custer and Bates Lane. They did confirm that they did pick up the child for the dispatch, though.
1: Clear. Well, you want to foster parents. 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
0: Clear. I think they're trying to figure out where to stop.
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0: Central Dispatch on the air with a VOL. Any unit in the area of South Telegraph and South Custer. South Telegraph and South Custer going southbound. Be on the lookout for a Kia with a Michigan plate 30799. Robert Frank driving recklessly, cutting everyone off. Caller's no longer on the line. Central's clear at 927.
1: And Central on the air with an update to the VOL southbound 75 to 26. Is now getting off at the 15. Has a Michigan plate, Edward Queen Henry 00901. Still over the roadway, Central Square 928.

0: 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That's 175 to be a welcome to back off East 4th Street. 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
0: You can show me in service. Myself and Detective Parker will be en route to Deputy Perrin's call for the MEI.

Monroe Fire respond to 1612 Princess Court, Apartment B as in boy, 1612 Princess Court, Apartment B, Crescent Village Green Lane, 80-year-old female, low blood sugar, not alert, priority 1, and timeout 934.

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0: Is having a low sugar issue. 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I don't know if the door is unlocked.

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0: 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I'll be checking the area for that vehicle.
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0: 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There is a dog in distress locked in a vehicle with the windows up. 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

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Bell Estates, 142 Holly Boulevard, building number 2, in zone 45, building number 2, water flow sprinkler alarm. Timeout 10:05.

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1: 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Vendee Fire, you can cancel on the fire alarm at 142 Halley Boulevard. 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

and for dispatch on the air for any units in the area of Quality in North Dixie at 1225 North Dixie Highway, cross of Cairns Drive and Detroit Ave. Front desk is calling in an intoxicated male and female. The female has an AR in the room, previously threatening the caller with a gun. Caller does not think she has it on her while she's at the desk currently. Subjects are in room 319. Caller is no longer on the line. Timeout, 10-11.

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0: 75 A Adam B Boy U Union 4 out of Michigan, be on a Honda Pilot, I believe, green color.
1: Okay.

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1: Yeah.
0: Michigan Plate, Edward Zebra Henry, 5747, EZH 5747. We got a red Kia Sportage.

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0: On 8567 Maurice Court, 8567 Maurice Court, cross of Chalet Street. You'll be speaking with Savannah regarding her mother kicking her out and hitting her at the location 1346 Chalet Street. She's currently with her neighbor, Savannah 16. She's refusing medical.
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2: Okay. Central Narrative in the area, northbound 23 at the 20, northbound 23 at the 20. Be on lookout for a white semi that's in the right lane, going 40 miles an hour with the hazards on, has a trailer door that's swinging open. Central Clear, 1050.

Bedford Station 1, respond to 1391 Castleberry Drive. 1391 Castleberry, between Crystal Marie Court and Andrew Court. For 64-year-old female, not alert, just minor rectal hemorrhaging. Priority 1, timeout 1051.

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Yeah, priority 1 response to timeout, 10:58.

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0: 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I'm going to be checking that, North Dixie.
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Crosses are her in Westwood. 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

Respond 1440 Smith Road, 1440 Smith Road, cross of Hooverdale Drive and Greenbrier Lane. 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

5823 correction. 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He requests a standby because he does not feel safe.

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1: 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I'm UTL all the way down to Carrington Farms and to the high school on her road. 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
0: Clear. The Vesha MCA unit responding to the unknown injury accident. You can cancel.
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1: I got you, Chief.
0: Well, I got Punches here in Austin to show pickup over here, too.
1: Okay, yeah, he's on the phone with me right now. He's going to do the report over there.
0: Okay, clear.
2: Respond 542 Blue Spruce Trail, 542 Blue Spruce Trail, across the Pinecone Trail on Cypress Lane. We have Eugene calling in. He is in the hospital, and he's worried his animals are going to die inside of his home. Two cats and one dog. He would like animal control to pick him up and gives you permission to enter his home.

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1: Good.
0: We have three not in progress calls pending. One is a larceny at 3277 9th Street. One is a health and safety at Greenwick. And another is a fraud at Monroe Motorsports. Just advising.
1: Okay, thanks.

0: to the dispatch for no township prior. She was completely not here with the last call.
1: 33.
0: I want to see if D1 is on scene, time of view.
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1: You can show me clear this with a report and send me that check well being. I'm right down the street.

City of 77, I have you responding to 3805 North 60 Highway, 305 North 60 Highway, Mercy Urgent Care, across Fernwood Street and Algonquin Street. You'll be speaking with Wilford regarding a male who had called and asked him if he had a gun to shoot him with. The white male in a baby blue, with a baby blue backpack and khakis, last seen walking behind the urgent care. Subject was also asking other people the same question.

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Bedford Station 1, respond to the area of 724 King Street, 724 King Street, between McLanathan and Armstrong. Callers are putting a wire down on the ground in front of the driveway. Your time out, 1343. 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
1: 25, Monson Park.
0: At Tiffany's, 543 North Telegraph Road, 543 North Telegraph, cross of Lorraine and Fredericks. 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Caller was upset because she was unable to park there and does not think the dumpster should be there.
2: Advising someone initiated a lockdown at the location. 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

0: 5086, be advised. We spoke with Kevin, is who activated the alarm.
1: Okay, clear. Can she update?
0: A 5086, unknown if anybody's on scene.

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Okay. I mean, I'll be clear with the report.

Mineral Fire respond to 1019 East 3rd Street, 1019 East 3rd, between Winchester and Kentucky, for a 45-year-old male, possibly overheating. He is conscious and alert, breathing normally, priority 3, at time at 1159.

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0: 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Northwest 23, mile marker 17.
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Central Dispatch on the air, Frenchtown Station 1, respond priority 3 to Northside Bar and Grill, 3475 North Monroe Street, 3475 North Monroe Street, across the Pice in East Heard. 32-year-old male feels like he's going to faint from heat exposure. He has been walking. Timeout, 12:09.

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3: 1489 traffic stop, northbound 23 at the 3.
1: Go with your cross streets again.
3: I mean, northbound 23 at the 3. We out with a semi truck and trailer, no plate.

Central dispatch on the Airman North Township Fire Response Party 2 to Mabel Perez, 15275 South Dixie Highway, 15275 South Dixie Highway, room 625, Cross of Greenwick at Dallas, Kingdom Fire calling in, medical alarm, no patient information or contact, timeout 1211.

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1: God.
0: Is there any ill effects noted with this?
1: 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No ill effects.
2: Special dispatch from First Alpha 1. Is there anybody in a patrol car over here, north side, please?
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1: 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We got a white salvo inside the restricted area.
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2: Central 1493, copy traffic stop, northbound 23 near the 11.
3: Central Weapon Institute, MESP. Our residential duplex, nothing showing, will be out investigating.
0: Clear. Clear. Central Dispatch on the air with the VOL. Any unit in the area of North Monroe and Wall, North Monroe Street and Wall Road going northbound, be on the lookout for two white males on motorcycles weaving through traffic, speeding, cutting cars off. Callers no longer on the line. Central Square at 1221.
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0: 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For any units in the area of Northside Bar and Grill at 3475 North Monroe Street, cross of Heist Road and East Heard Road. 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They're requesting PD.
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1: Clear. Okay. 78-year-old female is falling. Vessel broken foot. She is conscious, alert, breathing normally. She'll be by the front door on the floor, so the door is unlocked. Priority 3, your timeout, 1225.

0: 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Being terminated.
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1: Clear. The Southfire respond to 6314 Avenue F, 6314 Avenue F, between Western Drive and North Shore Boulevard. The 67-year-old male having trouble breathing, priority 1, timeout 1227.

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3: 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Just advising, the neighbor and her both agree that they should shoot the drones down.
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0: 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You'll be seeing Riley, a 17-year-old who locked himself out of the house. His parents are out of town. 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
3: Dispatch on the air, the third tone out for LaSalle Fire, Monroe Township. You can respond to assist. From medical, 6314 Avenue F, 6314 Avenue F, between Western and North Shore. 67-year-old male, trouble breathing, priority 1. Third tone out, 1234.

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0: 5041, copy on Animal. That'd be between 818 and 822 Harrison Street, 818 or 822 Harrison Street. There's a silver Equinox parked in the roadway with a dog inside for 20 minutes. The caller's concerned.
1: Central 536, you can send that to me.
0: Okay. 41, are you clear?

0: That's 961 Jefferson, 961 Jefferson, across the Western Ave. There's loud music coming from that location that contains vulgar language.
1: Twenty-five square.

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0: Just advising, we have a pending check well-being at 56 First Street in Carlton and an animal control at 1291 Dundee Azalea.
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0: 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And just be advised, there is an ADT security van in the driveway.
1: Clear. You'll be looking for a white Ford Taurus with a Michigan plate of Edward Young Charles 5522 EYC 5522, registered to a Christopher Plunkett. If found at the location, please give our caller a TX.
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0: 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We have another call regarding Savannah. She ran away again. She went to a friend's house, unknown address. Mother Samantha would like a TX. Her phone number is in the call screen.
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Copy on traffic. Respond, Seeker Road and Stearns Road, Seeker and Stearns, for very large rocks in the roadway causing hazard.

Central Dispatch on the air for any units in the area of 7500 North 60 Highway, 7500 North 60 Highway, across of South Street and Swan Creek Road. Be on the lookout for a white male, mostly bald, with a blue backpack and a blue windbreaker with khaki pants. He handed our caller's daughter a note saying he was going to kill himself, then walked northbound on Dixie. Central's clear at 1304.

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0: 23 is busy at the sub. I can go check on that traffic. 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
0: Harold and North, 1st Street, Michigan Plate, David Charles, 39018. 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

0: 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For a 67-year-old male in seizure, priority 1, and timeout 1313.
1: Unknown if it's a weapon, possibly a gun. Going eastbound on Newport Road, crossing 275. Our caller is in a white SUV. Central's clear at 1313.

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0: 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It's not clear.
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1: Go ahead, 68.
0: Just to confirm, was he last seen going westbound on Newport Road, or was he last seen going in onto Newport Drive, that subdivision there?
1: He pulled into the subdivision, backed out, and then turned westbound on Newport Road.
0: Perfect.

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0: Michigan, Edward Adam Robert 4418, been on a Chevy Tahoe Suburban, silver in color.

0: Central 1489 traffic stop northbound 23 at 3.
1: US 23 at the 3.
0: Michigan trailer, Edward 536982, truck and trailer.
2: You can show me clear this for now. Keep an eye out for the vehicle, though. You can send me that vehicle inspection on the road.
1: Clear 568, I have you en route to 7241 Lebeau Road, 7241 Lebeau, cross of Hagerman Road and U.S. Turnpike Road. You can be speaking with Jacob for a VIN inspection.
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2: Suspect vehicle for this DOL just hit going eastbound on Will Carlton about 5 minutes ago.

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1: Two two three Central Park Boulevard, between North Custer and Rosecrest, 91-year-old male, fallen in the bathroom, no injuries, lift assist only, timeout 1348.

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0: Ross Drive, 150 Ross, across the riverside, and Richard. Caller states there's a bunch of toddlers outside with no adult presence. One was laying on the sidewalk and running around, accompanied by a 7 or 8-year-old child. Caller's concerned for their well-being.
1: 25 to dispatch 41. I can work that way as well from 4th and Washington.
2: Yep. Okay.
1: Citation.

0: Dispatch 4-1, Jedediah is going to be held up by SF Laundry. Twenty by same traffic.
1: Forty one, I wasn't clear on your traffic. But I think

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0: central Narragansett area of 7th and Scott. 7th and Scott, be on lookout for a beige Chevy SUV, unknown plates. Female driver appears to be intoxicated. Just got into the vehicle on Scott Street, attempting to leave Central Clear 1359.
1: 21, you didn't send it to me.
0: Okay.
2: Okay, have a good day.
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2: Okay. 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
1: 815.
0: Respond 143 Riley Street at Wilson and Mayor Hardware, across of Park Place and Pearl Street, for a 49-year-old female having heat stroke, claiming it was cold sweats.
1: Okay, for now.

0: Central 5021. Just advising, I have two pending calls, one that's on the Riverwalk for a pink, possibly kayak in the water, another for a male waiting in the lobby who refuses to give me any information.
1: Clear.
2: Central 5036, you can show me clear with the report and send me whatever's pending.
3: Central 5035.
0: He said he's in a black shirt, refused to give me any further.
2: Clear, you can show me out.
0: Great.

0: Central 18. Just want to confirm the address of 43 Riley Street.
1: Affirm, 143 Riley Street.
0: I'm in the business here. They can be a better location.
1: He's at the gazebo.
0: Say that one more time, you're working.
1: She is at the gazebo.
0: Copy. The front one or the back one?
2: So it'd be south and around front. Be in the water between Front Elm. On the west side of the river, there's a pink, possibly kayak in the water. Car didn't see any people.
3: Central 5036.
4: Dispatch said Dundee Fire and MCA responding to the Riley Street call. Neil's actually going to be at the gazebo, just by the river behind the apartment building.
5: Just your copy. We're en route from Dundee. It's clear.
1: Go ahead, 81.
6: 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Preface 4114. You can put me in the area of Graham Beach or Detroit Beach looking for those solicitors.
1: Clear. Hey, 15 security.
0: Sorry, 15 on security.
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3: 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You can show me clear last.

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0: to the Vietnamese.
1: Go ahead.
0: We have a call in the lobby regarding Erickson's male in a black shirt refusing to give name, number, or explain what the issue was. He advised of an incident at the, okay, at the location of Laveau Road. No further. Stacy needs to make a report on Eric.
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1: Go ahead, AV1.
0: Having a few computer issues here. When was the last time they called in on these solicitors?
1: We currently have one on 3rd Street.
0: I'm clear. Can you get me across?
1: Cross or Grand and Bronson?
0: Clear. Thank you. Put me in that area.
1: Clear. There's a white Ford Transit van, license plate, David Frank 35227, Michigan, with a black or gray stripe on it.
0: Clear. Thank you.
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3: 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I'm in front of the sheriff's office. And I will be en route to 4067 West Shore Court, 4067 West Shore Court on follow-up.

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2: North Rossler, 20 North Rossler, apartment 616. If Eric online, see it's Dana, 40 to 50 year old female, who's usually out and about, hasn't been seen today. She's also not answering the phone or door.
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2: 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I believe they're still working at the alarms there. I can go double check it, but they were still there.
1: Okay, thank you.

0: Dundee Fire, respond to 144 Water Street, Commerce. 144 Water Street, Commerce at Bell Estates, Professor Powell Drive in Grace Point. Transtar Security is calling in a water flow mechanical room fire alarm.
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0: 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I'm speaking with Stephen, referencing a customer attempting to defraud the business. 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
1: Respond to 323 Highlands. 323 Highlands between Edinburgh and Glasgow. For a 60-year-old male, not alert, possible stroke. 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

0: Monroe Township Fire, respond to the area of the Dollar Tree and 990 South Monroe Street. 990 South Monroe Street. Here's a Dollar Tree. On the right side of the building, there are three subjects lying on the ground. Caller thought one male subject may need medical attention. Unknown problem. We have priority two response. Timeout 1422.
1: Then the agent 6-4.
0: Hefford Station 3, respond to Vibrant Life Senior Living 667 West Stearns for a fire alarm. Vibrant Life 667 West Stearns for a fire alarm. Crossover Lewis and Gordon. They're showing a zone 992 fire alarm coming from that location. Your timeout 1423.
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2: 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Diably, with my report, countywide, unknown end time. 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
1: 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I just checked block. It's up in Taylor on Telegraph near Eureka about 5 minutes ago.
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1: 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We're in the lobby.
0: You going to 406 LaPointe, 406 LaPointe, in reference to William being struck by a Stevens disposal truck at LaPointe and East Noble 2 days ago.
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0: Midtown, Station 1, respond to Harbor Light 3250 North Monroe Street. Harbor Light 3250 North Monroe, crosses are Heiss and Hurd. In the waiting room, 33-year-old male, intoxicated, not alert, priority 1, timeout 1430.
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2: Say 58-1 is en route to Harbor Lake coming from Radiant 23.
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0: Clear. Frenchtown, all, respond to Harbor Light 3250 North Monroe Street. Harbor Light 3250 North Monroe, crosses the Hurd and Heiss. In the waiting room, 33-year-old male, intoxicated, not alert, priority 1, and timeout 1431.
4: This

0: Star Pattern and Don Leon, Bedford.
1: Go ahead, Courtney.
0: Have you made attic access yet?
1: Yeah, I'm up in the attic right now. I'm taking a look around. I don't see nothing, don't smell nothing. Everything is consistent. Hottest temperature is 126.
0: Clear. That's probably why it's going off then.
1: It's also very humid up here, so I don't know if the humidity or moisture has something to do with it.
0: Send a dispatch from Dollar Tree Command. All Monroe Township units clear. Scene command terminated. Clear.
2: Yeah. Central French on engine 1 responding.
3: Clear, French on engine 1.
4: Can you repeat? Firefighter Nandami, did you find the heat sensor?
1: Negative. Kind of looking for that right now, actually.
3: Dispatch to Vibrant Life, Stearns Road Command. Just to let you know, alarm companies called back with some additional fire alarms, all general fire alarms, no specific area.
0: Clear, ma'am. We're on scene. It does keep triggering.
3: Clear. 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
4: Accessory, that's French Alpha 2 is responding.
3: Clear, French Alpha 2.

0: predominantly from Miller.
1: Go ahead.
0: Does that attic only cover one hallway, or can you see throughout?
1: I can only see this wing. I can go on the other side and open up a door, it looks like.
0: Clear. We're going to need to get across to the hallway straight across from you and check that attic as well.
1: If you go in the laundry room, you can make access to that portion of the attic.
0: Yeah, that's where we're at right now.

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1: Right. What's your ETA to Highland?
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1: Southfire, respond to the area southbound 75 near the 9, southbound 75 near the 9. Report of a truck with a tire on fire, white F-150, with a trailer, Florida plates, report of a truck, tire on fire. Central's cleared 1436.

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2: Dundee currently, gonna eventually make my way that way though. What do you got?
3: Just have a vehicle on fire on the side of the expressway. Fire's in route. This is going to assist the traffic if you were over there.
2: Gotcha. Yeah, I'll start making my way, I guess, that way. If you need anything else, I can help out.
3: Quick.
2: Is it commercial or no?
3: I don't know at this time. I'm likely just a pickup truck with a trailer.
2: I'm not sure if you got anyone else closer, unless I'm a little ways out.
3: Hey, firm, sir.
4: To the other side, but I do hear a beeping, so I'm going to make my way out and jump up on the other side.
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4: Okay.
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0: North Township Fire and Response, southbound 75 near the 9. Southbound 75 near the 9 for a vehicle fire. Maybe it's an assist, really, with LaSalle. I have reports that a truck has a tire that's on fire, a white F-150 with a trailer. Here, timeout 1442. We have David on CRC.
1: Clear, we go.
0: 5890 security.
1: We're secure, thanks. 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
0: Clear. Okay, 50, copy on our trouble subject.
2: 51.
0: John at the Bedford substation and a red Buick Encore referencing to solicitors in the area. They have verbal trouble with the complaint with the caller at 282 or 2428 Sutton Drive.
1: Here.
0: Central 5891, I can handle that. Central's clear. Clear direct 5850.
2: 5891, let him know. I'll go text them.

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2: Central Mesa, you want to show me out?

0: report for brief if there is one. I do understand it's like with South Carolina.
1: How do a leak fire respond to LA Vexen 36610 Sylvania Petersburg? LA Vexen 6610 Sylvania Petersburg between Yankee and Section. They have a liquid propane leak from a 500 pound tank. They advise there's still 300 pounds inside. No injuries. Your timeout 1446.
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0: 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Southbound 75 at the 9 with 1.
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0: Address should be 13 Pilgrim Court down in Erie. I'm assuming it's Trailer Park.
2: Bunch of 5 is in the area, I-75 on Marker 10 southbound, but we'll be in the area investigating.
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0: You can clear me off that lobby call with a card. Can you put me on Deputy Graham's call, please, and just advise I'm working on a continuous ping through T-Mobile right now?

0: Shark 6, digit 5. That radio doesn't scan. You're going to have to tell him to go to F-35.
1: All right, copy that. Engine 5 to any other additional responding window transit units, stand by at the entrance of I-75. We're still looking around.
2: Celtic Drive, cross of Lewis Ave. Maybe speaking with Edward about two deer trapped in his fenced-in backyard. Unsure how they got there. He has cats that want to go outside.
3: Clear.
0: Monroe Township, engine 2, stage in South Otter Creek in I-75.
2: Clear.
3: Thirty-five.

0: Mackenzie, who I had for action once.
1: Yeah, upon arrival, you guys are actually going to pull in the gate here at Mackenzie. I got a valve that's blown on it, and they're going to remove it. So we're going to need the truck in the drive. We're going to pull the gate shut once you get in here. Go ahead and switch over to 42.
0: Clear. Central, can you show engine 1 in Rattle 4?
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1: LaSalle, this is Monroe Town, Chippewa 5. Go ahead.
0: Yeah, be advised, I am en route to the station, my station. Be there in about 3 minutes. If you need anything, give me a call.
1: 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We haven't seen a truck tire on fire yet. We're going back northbound I-75.
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2: We can cancel all responding units to I-75, mile marker 9. We searched southbound and northbound, unable to locate.
3: Clear Mineral Township.
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0: Central in there with BLM in there, northbound 23, passing the 4, northbound 23, passing the 4, be on the lookout for a 4-screen charger. It was bobbing and weaving between cars, almost hitting vehicles at 100 miles per hour. Caller is no longer on the line, so it's clear, 1503.
1: 5886, I'll have that way.
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I have fire. Respond to 12739 Alden Road. 12739 Alden, between Douglas and Jackman. 79-year-old female at heat exposure. She's conscious, not alert. Priority 1, they're going to be inside the garage. In timeout 1508.

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2: 77, he just got off Nettle going eastbound.
0: Clear, Nettle eastbound.
1: 5810 to 5850.
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1: Hey, Art, can you start working towards Kennedy Bush and I don't.
3: What crosses?
4: Sixteen to 10. I'm still in Bedford. I'm supposed to get off in 20 minutes when I got up there.
1: Cody, if you can, that'd be great. Hey, Art, the details are in Greenwood, and then call us Green. Apparently the suspect's threatening to head up there and with a weapon.

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0: We're UTL from North Dixie to the Loves on Meadow. We're going to be checking the Loves.
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0: 58, 56 Central. Just to advise on the exigent pings from T-Mobile, we're having no luck with it right now. Trying to get in contact with T-Mobile again, but as of right now, we got nothing from them.
1: Okay. 7-56. The co-worker said that he probably shut his phone off, so they had shared locations.
0: Clear, that would explain the results we're getting. With Central 1451, you can attach that call as well. I'm in the area.
1: Okay.
0: And just confirming, we're looking for the work truck, right?
1: From the one in the call stream.

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0: 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Does he have a trailer on his truck today?
1: Negative. There was no trailer, not hauling anything.

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1: Go ahead, Sterling 1.
0: I will be out of service as well. Have a good night.
1: For you too.

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1: Hello, Tony Sullivan.
0: Got off the phone with the mom about 15 minutes ago. He texted her saying he was en route to ProMedica Toledo to check himself into a hospital.
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0: All right, we did just get a ping at 333, and it looks like it is coming to the address of 516 St. Mary's Avenue in the city.
1: Clear.

0: Central Dispatch on the air for any units in the area of 516 St. Mary's Ave. 516 St. Mary's Ave. Be on the lookout for a 2001 Silver Ford F-250.
1: Do we have anybody close to that address in this driveway?
0: With a Michigan plate of BC28376, Boy Charlie 28376. Ongoing issues with the county. Trouble with police. Timeout 1358.
2: 27 clear on the BOL. 25 clear on the BOL and clear with the CSS.
0: Okay.
2: 32 in service. How about that?
3: Thirty-six is clear. Third Monroe. I can have that way as well. Okay.
4: 41 is clear. Last being route.

0: 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Have a good evening.
1: Okay, have a good night.
2: We just checked that address off of Lorraine and we're negative on the suspect vehicle. Three minutes.
1: Clear.

0: 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I'm going to be hanging around the junction until we get the next ping.
1: Okay.
0: Yeah, let me check on the area.
1: Okay.
0: Okay. 41 in the area.

0: it's going directly to one of the county units. We don't know.
1: Clear.
2: What was the accuracy on that last ping?
1: Stand by.
0: Clear.
3: Central 5877, can we have the city check for medical marijuana just in case he's true about going there?
2: Affirm.
4: Okay, she's clear, I'll go check it.
0: Okay, thank you.
1: I don't have that way as well from the drone, hold it.
5: He had an appointment at CMH in the old colonial there earlier today, so have him check there as well.
1: Okay.

0: 56. The radius is just under a mile, so not that great.
1: Thank you. County, is your question that we also check CMH as well?
0: Clear. I heard from their EVO the mile radius ping, so.
1: In Plum Creek, 80-year-old female with heart problems, having stomach pain and trouble breathing. She does have COPD. Be a priority one response. Your timeout 1544.
0: 41, can you check the urgent care over there then too for CMH?
2: Affirm, I'll be in the area.
0: Sure, thank you.

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0: Just be aware that MSP doesn't have lien right now on Mineral County.
1: Okay.
2: Central 830, clear stop.
1: Okay. 1451, the vehicle is possibly located behind Promedica, unoccupied.
0: Clear, thank you.
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3: 504.
1: Respond South I-75 at mile marker 1, South I-75 at mile marker 1. There's a large metal bumper in the fast lane just on our side of the line.
3: 504 is clear.
4: Central from AC Woody, clear me.
1: Clear.
0: My chief, though.
3: Okay. 25 out.

0: 19, is the tower being cleared yet?
1: We're secured, something.
0: Clear.
2: That's just clear.

0: 911 in custody.
1: 1 in custody at 1548. Firefighter 26, be on scene, Cedar Street, come here.
2: Clear, we're out on Cedar.
1: Clear.
2: Yeah.
1: Okay.
3: Fifty, fifty's back on main, heading back towards my area.
1: Okay.
2: Right. 41's clear as well.
1: Okay. Right.

0: sabe o que é isso?
1: Ok.
2: Okay, 28. 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
3: Clear.
1: Be 27 Riverside Court, 27 Riverside Court, across the Donnelly. Pay meeting with Brenda in reference to DT cutting down a tree and their hydraulic hose breaking a bucket and having fluid go everywhere.
3: Five will first clear.

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0: Hey, 645 South Rossler, 645 South Rossler, cross the West 7th. He had 291 hang-up calls, one from a male that was screaming, and then a second from a female saying, stop, I hate you.
2: Clear.
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Central 36 and 27. Just advising, we have a history with a Deja and a Dejan at 551 South Rossler, 551 South Rossler. It matches the TX.

0: 5805 from another country. Go ahead. Obviously with an elderly female, very lethargic. History of COPD, she was setting 69% on 2 liters. We bumped up the O2, and she's currently still in the low 80s. Continuing assessment awaiting your arrival.
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0: Clear this one under report. Start on another for obstruction and then DOP and can you generate an IR if I don't know what that is.

0: 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I have you on an MDOP.
1: Can you generate an IR for that? Let me know what that is, please.
2: Shut it out.
3: Okay. 36, Sam.
0: Bye.
1: Confirm, you still have to be on hold.

0: 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I'm Richards in North Custer.
1: Stand by for now. We'll figure out what we're going to do with it.
0: Clear. And dispatch for 41 to get show mail.
2: Okay.
3: Dispatch 5025. I'll be clear of the assist. Is there anything pending I can take?
2: Negative. I don't have anything. Thank you.
3: Clear. I'll be available.
1: Dispatch 21. You pull an IR, assign it to me. 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
2: Aver. Do you need it read to you?
1: You.
2: Clear. 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Have a good night. Bye, have a good night.

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0: You can clear us and send us at large, maybe he's still in the lobby.
2: Jefferson, 961 Jefferson, cross the Western Huron. We have Dennis on the line again about a black Nissan, the Michigan plate, Adam Lincoln Ocean, Adam Nora, in the driveway revving his engine.
3: I'll be in route.
2: Clear.
1: State 23, I'm going to be responding to the county lobby. You'll be speaking with Thomas, who would like to report about a safety sensor stolen from his garage door at his location.
0: Clear.
2: And did you have traffic?
3: Yes, I did. Can I get you to change this to a trouble with subject and both units be clear with the CFS?
2: Okay. You're welcome.
1: Hello, 5858.
3: Yes, ma'am, 5858 rounds me in service. Working district 2 till 0200, preps 3970. You're not at the South County Magistrate's office. I'll be available since I clear there.
1: Fine.
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5886, copy on the runway. Respond 68 West Center Street, 68 West Center Street in the upper unit, cross of Saline Street and Rose Road. Ava, 14-year-old female, climbed out of her window and ran away again. Unknown clothing description, last seen at location within the hour, left on foot, no cell phone.

0: 5086. And lives above the pup's place. 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
1: The 504, I'll be out with that motorist assist. Have a plate when you're ready. 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
1: 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Thank you.

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0: Respond 805 South Telegraph Road at Muffler Man, cross of West 7th Street and Meadowbrook Drive for a two vehicle accident, a black Mercury versus a white F-150, no injuries.
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1: Could you have fire make this location? Just like them to check out the oil spill in the back.
2: Thanks.
0: Telegraph for a vehicle versus pedestrian. 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
1: Now, fire respond to 27 Riverside Court, 27 Riverside Court, cross of Donna Lee Street. DTE tree cutting crew was working and a hydraulic hose burst and fluid has gone all over the yard. You're requesting fire department to respond to investigate the spill. Timeout 10, 1610.
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0: Fresno Township Fire, respond to 15649 South Telegraph. 15649 South Telegraph, between Meadowbrook and Evergreen. I have a car versus pedestrian on a bicycle. The pedestrian is holding his arm, possible arm injury. Yeah, priority one response, channel 1611.
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2: Any additional units responding, you can cancel. No injuries.
0: He's clearing a cancellation. Just confirming this is a cancellation of South Telegraph. Keep versus pedestrian and bicycle.
1: Mata, she's being chased by a gray Toyota. Caller's still on the line. Center's clear, 1613.
0: One.
2: 5801
0: line. Was that cancellation for the South Telegraph deep versus bicycle call?
2: That's affirmative.

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1: Central Dispatch, Monroe Township, Captain 3.
2: Monroe Township, Captain 3.
1: All right, I stopped to check on the PDA in front of the gas company. Several people sitting in the grass on the curb. There's no injuries.
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0: 718 North Macomb Street, Crash Lumber Inn. Paramedic got called in saying there's a male on the sidewalk near the ambulance bay. Seems out of it. 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It's a white male, gray hoodie, and a white hat.
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0: Respond Stearns and South US 23. Stearns and US 23. Our caller's reporting a dog left inside a blue Subaru parked on the side of the roadway with no one around. Caller said it was on Stearns Road overpass.
1: Clear, I'm in the road.

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Michelle Station 1, respond to 2840 North Monroe Street, 2840 North Monroe Street, apartment 221, apartment 221, crosses of Country Drive in LaSalle. Have fourth-hand information that a female called Ohioans Healthcare crying, saying she couldn't breathe. The only address we have for her is 2 years old in our call history at 2840 North Monroe, number 221. That'll be a priority one response, timeout 1624.

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3: 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All Merle fire units, be clear to see in Riverside. 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
2: 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Edward Paul Lincoln, 116, Black Buick, John. And copy next. 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Edward David Nora, 702, Y, Ford, F-160. 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
0: 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Response 6919 Alvin Road, 6919 Alvin Road, cross of Derby Road and Martell Road. You'll be speaking with Breyer regarding a verbal confrontation with her father. You'll be speaking with Breyer. He is the father with a verbal confrontation. He doesn't feel safe. The subject has since left the scene. The caller is a 15-year-old male.
1: I'm clear. 6919 Alvin.
0: 6919 Alvin.
1: Sir. No.
2: We're apartment 221, apartment listed. It's a vacant apartment. Snowy here for UTO.
0: Clear, sir. Thank you. Repeat your call sign, please.
1: 8:15.
0: What's your plate?
1: Michigan, Adam, 5, George, Edward, X-ray. To be on a Jeep Wrangler, black in color.

0: 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Sounds like the 5843 security.
1: National 19, I'll be clear for Medica.
0: 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Clear.

0: 58 43, I have you en route to North Monroe Street at Netto Road, North Monroe at Netto. In the southbound lanes, there is a large item creating a hazard.
1: Forty-three, clear.

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1: Go ahead, 43.
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2: Exeter Fire, respond to 13745 Sumter Road, 13745 Sumter, to West New Bourbon Gulf, 24-year-old male, having trouble breathing, is changing color and clammy. Priority 1, timeout 1640.
0: Can you generate me a larceny at the Monroe Motel, room 106, generate an IR, and then you can clear me with the report, please?

0: Negative.
1: Okay. PC2 security.
2: You can clear me the car detail.
1: Okay.

the D20 and then have you responding to Walgreens on Monroe at 484 South Telegraph, cross of North Custer and South Custer, maybe speaking with Carmen, in a blue Nissan Rogue. Both vehicles are pulled into the location.

0: Center Pier Fire, respond to Meters Bend, Lakeside, and Spring. Meters Bend, Lakeside, and Spring. Reporting of a brush fire on the beach near that location. Timeout 1644.
1: Father is on his way now with a 20-minute ETA. No weapons, except the father does carry a normal pocket knife.
2: I'm here, ma'am. Thank you.

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1: That's right. Right. 81, sorry about that. The track's at Netto and Mantell. The arms are down, and there's no train coming. Do you have any info on this?
2: Actually, just spoke with CNN. They have a second route.
1: Excellent. Thank you.
2: Come, sir.
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1: Here, go to 18 L channel, please.
0: What do you need down there, Bob?
1: They're just burning some of the driftwood that's up on that beach right there. They've got a hose out here watching it and stuff.
0: Then and let it go.
1: Just stand by there a minute.
0: Sir.
2: Seven oh one, just advising. We have fire on it. Seven oh one, can you repeat your traffic?
3: I thought I heard someone call me from Central. Sorry.
2: Hey, firm, sir. We were just trying to advise. We have fire in the area of Lakeside and Spring. Lakeside Drive and Spring Street for a brush fire on the beach.
4: And 28 hung out.
0: Okay.
5: Clear. Do we South Telegraph and Southcaster? South Telegraph, Southcaster. Femini with Carmen and a blue Nissan Rogue. She was struck by a blue Ranger at that intersection. He had the county go out. They did verify it was in the city when it happened, and they'll be at the Walgreens.
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1: 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Okay, 58, security.
0: 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Have a good afternoon.
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0: 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Respond, McDonald's, 100 South Monroe Street, 100 South Monroe Street, across the Jones Ave. We speak to Tyler regarding a black Hyundai Accent was taken from the location.
1: It's clear.

0: Dispatch from 32. Are the vehicles at Walgreens or are they at the restaurant?
1: They're at Walgreens. They've turned around.
0: Oh, okay, clear.

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Transfer Station 3, respond to 1031 Maple Way Drive. 1031 Maple Way, between Lewis Avenue and Pine Drive. 83-year-old female, tightness in her chest. She is breathing normally. Priority 1, timeout 1716.

0: Hey, it's your ceiling vent, so I'm dripping. 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Yikes. 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

0: 58:28, the caller was concerned because the two subjects threatened him after he kicked them out of the location of 644 East Dunbar.
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0: Send a dispatch on the air for any units in the area of North Telegraph Road, East Sigler Road, North Telegraph and East Sigler. Walking on the north, walking north on the east side of the roadway, we have a white male red hat throwing items on the roadway, including a car part from the side of the roadway. 24.
1: Central.
0: Go ahead, 23.
1: 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Can you put it back on the warrant arrest at Monroe Motel?
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1: Respond to the Love's gas station. You'll be speaking with Donald in a black 450 regarding MCRC truck on gravel down on the roadway and hit the comp's vehicle and busted the windshield at Plank Road and Sherman Road.
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Commissioner of Air respond to River Region Apartments, 1658 West Lorraine, in the pool area, River Region Apartments, 1658 West Lorraine, and John Anderson and Lorraine at the pool, 57-year-old female, not alert, should be in the women's bathroom, priority 1, timeout 1730.

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Two North Telegraph and Schweitzer, 85-year-old male. 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Timeout 1732.

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1: I'm going to peer fire respond to you. Harborside at 10701 Valleywood, unit 112, Harborside, 10701 Valleywood Avenue, unit 112, cross of Oak Drive. Is an 80-year-old female psych patient being combative. 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
1: Clear. Thank you for dispatch on the air for any units in the area of Harborside at 10701 Valleywood Avenue, 10701 Valleywood Avenue, number 112, cross of Oak Drive. We have fire and medical responding to an 80-year-old woman, 80-year-old female, needs physical eval. She is violent, no weapons. Central's clear at 1735.
2: Sorry, Luna Pier, Chief 1.

is it? Anyone copy on a PDA? Respond, Kroger Frenchtown at 3833 North Dixie Highway, 3833 North Dixie Highway, cross of Baycrest Avenue and Fernwood Street for a two-vehicle collision, a Lexus versus a Ford pickup, no injuries.

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0: I will be off on Corey from Hall Road, so it's going to be just outside of Shore.
1: Unknown if injuries. Yeah, priority 2 response, timeout 1739.

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2: Ashland Station 2, respond to 2937 2nd Street, 2937 2nd, between Pleasant View and Grand. 62-year-old female, has a headache and trouble breathing, does have COPD. Priority 1, timeout 1742.

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1: Negative, sir. It was Life 360 calling in. They just had a crash notification. No vehicle description.
0: Copy that. We'll circle back around and check again.
1: 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Vicky at 28.
2: 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I'm a little bit away from the car, so.
1: Okay.
2: I'll check in a minute.
1: Metrodol, MCA is requesting mutual aid for mental health call 10701 Valleywood, unit 112. 10701 Valleywood, unit 112, cross of Oak Drive at Harborside. 80-year-old female psych patient was being combative and hearing voices. Luna purifier's on scene. It is secure. You can enter when you arrive. Yeah, priority 3 response. Timeout 1747.
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1: 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Currently living in a blue Ford Edge. Last seen going westbound on Cole.
3: Clear.
1: Feel any new area, southbound 23 to 20, southbound 23 passing the 20, be on the lookout for a dark blue Dodge Ram with an Ohio plate, swerving all over the road, slowing down in traffic and speeding back up, possibly intoxicated, car still in line, switch clear 1748.

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1: We're going to be clear of the scene. She'll be the call.
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1: 2527 I said I did attempt the TS, but it's listed for the subscriber and I got no answer. You show me clear left.
0: Okay.
2: Clear two clear as well.
0: Okay. I wanna make a crash report, please.

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3: Yes, and David. Last of Adam, Lincoln, George, Henry, Adam, Mary, Edward, date of birth 9/8/03. Out of Rivendell.
2: Lane 14, so I'm next in line whenever you're ready.

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1: Negative for him, too.
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2: A little bit of a chaotic stop here. Truck and trailer information is not coming back as what's plated. Can you run a VIN for this truck out of all 50 and see if you get anything back?
1: Hey, from God.
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0: Central 5810. Just advising, I have an in-progress residential alarm at 152 Doty Road. No contact with the key holder, and there's no information on file. It's a panic alarm. We also have a non-in-progress CSC. Our caller is in the county lobby to make her report.
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1: 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She would like to be seen at the venue.
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0: Perfect, thank you. 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I'll let you know.
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0: Good evening. I'll be on till 6 a.m. Monroe, Manway County. End of prep 0460. I'll be OIC for the night.
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3: 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I'm Morgan County, Wycho 06. Prep ends in 0454. And can you please show me enough to take 5 phone oil change? Thank you.
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0: Yes, ma'am. I'm out of service. Have a good night.
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0: 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I am in service until 4. 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
0: Respond 483 Park Lane and Temperance. 483 Park Lane and Temperance. You'll be speaking with Phil regarding his vehicle being hit by a black Chevy with a glitter license plate earlier today at South I-75 and Mar Marker 8.

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0: Central E14, copy on that NDOP. Go ahead. Respond to Kroger, 571 East Monroe, across the South Custard First. Speaking with Sarah inside the store, reference her blue Mazda's side window being smashed out. She does have thunder of hope.
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1: Copy on a traffic collision on Stearns and Northwest 23. Stearns and Northwest 23. Our caller was rear-ended. He is driving a Ford Fusion versus a Chevy Equinox. No injuries.
0: Sir, interrupt.
1: I'll move the vehicle to the north side of Stearns at the grain company.
0: Sir, thank you.

0: Central 5051. You can show me his in services too, Adam. I'll be out at DPS on training.
1: Have a good day.
0: Thanks, you too.
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1: Thank you.

Center dispatch on the air for any units in the area of Hazel Street and Brest Road. Hazel Street and Brest Road. Caller calling in. Three people bobbing in the water about 200 yards due south of Hazel Street. Yelling for help. No boat around. Central's clear, 1832.

Special dispatch on the air, Motor City, in Frenchtown Fire, Frenchtown Fire, Motor City Fire, respond to Hazel Boulevard, south of Breast Road, due south of the dead end of Hazel by 200 yards in the water. There's three people bobbing, yelling for help. There's no boat around. Still getting further. Three timeouts, 1832.

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0: 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I'll be clear left. I'll go check out that traffic at Telegraph and Sickler.
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0: No updates, we'll keep her on the phone.
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0: 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On priority 1 to Applebee's, 119 Whitetail Drive, 119 Whitetail Drive, cross of East Cabela Boulevard for a 21-year-old male. He's a cook there, had an asthma attack due to the heat. Priority 1 response, 1837.
1: I call in personnel.
2: Rotation 2 is delayed by a train.
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0: 43.
3: Just to verify, they're going to be at the end of Hazel Boulevard in the lake, or is there a different body of water?
4: Caller is on the shoreline at Hazel, and the three are out on the lake.
3: Clear.

0: 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Respond 2856, Carlton West Road, 2856, Carlton West Road. We have Cinda calling a large German Shepherd on the back side of her property, laying down. It does have a link chain collar on. Our collar will not be on scene. You have permission to enter the property.
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0: 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Central dispatch to AC 2. Our caller's back on the line advising the dog left the yard, is now northbound toward the woods.
1: Clear. I'm still about 20 minutes out, but I'll be as quick as I can.
0: Clear. 5843 security.
2: We're secure. Looks like all four of them worked their way back to shore, so we're secure here.
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5: Then you're rescue on Route 4.
6: It appears that way. She said there was four in the water and she saw four get out.
4: Is there any way you guys could actually confirm that?
6: Yeah, I can work my way down to that house.

0: French Town Command from Monroe, Marine 1.
1: French Town Command, go ahead.
0: We're just about to launch in the water. Do you want us to hang on, or do you want us to keep heading that way?
1: Okay, I just want to hang on 1 second. We're getting confirmation that all four victims are out of the water.
0: Clear, hanging on.
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3: 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Gonna head over there.

0: 5886. I'll be clear with the report and out of service. Have a good night.
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0: Central Dispatch from French 901. We're going to be clear of this water rescue. All four victims are out of the water now. We're going to be completing the call. Up here.
1: Clear, 1830.
0: Our command in Monroe City, you guys can cancel. Thank you.
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0: It's been confirmed. All four occupants in the water have exited and left, so you can clear it.

0: Central to 818, copy of traffic. Respond to southbound 23 at the 17, southbound US 23 to 17. We got a report of a tire tread in the middle of the roadway. That's going to be north of the 17.
1: Clear, thank you.
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1: To Bill, and he no longer needs a report or to be seen, so we can show me clear with a card. Clear. Fifty-eight eighty. We are at St. Anthony Road now. I can check that traffic at Secor and St. Anthony.
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1: 51 second, Washington.
0: 3 3 8 3 1 14 East Elm. We have Jeff calling in. He has a 9-year-old Madison with him. They are at the Straight and Arrow Counseling. She's stating she lives next door and she's scared to be alone.
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Dispatch from 32. 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It'll be Lincoln and Elm.

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2: Just respond to 3362 5th Street, 3362 5th Street, cross of Edgewater and Bronson. Give Devin calling in, stating he's in an argument with his wife who took her the keys from him. There are weapons in the home, but no one is armed.
0: Clear. 818 Central. You can show that tire out of the roadway. I'll be in route to my friends.
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2: Yeah, yeah, can I get a time number for a property check? It's like the location 200 block of East Will.
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0: 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I'll be UTL. 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Mm-hmm. I'll be clearing up. 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
1: Clear to be 152 Jody Road, cross of Palmer, North Custody of Monroe Alarm Services, calling in a panic alarm. 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
1: 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We have Baron calling in. Son of Braxton Campbell is 46-year-old male. Is being very verbal. No weapons. He wants to remove.
2: 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I'll be in route as well.

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1: Thomas, my prep's 3966. I'll be working in District 1. And can you show me en route to ProMedica to drop off some paperwork, please?
0: 6.
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0: Township Firestone Priority 1, 15485 South 60, 15485 South 60. In front of Cups and Cones, there's this two vehicle accident. There's an older male, was not breathing, is now breathing, still unconscious. There's gas spilling out of one of the vehicles. Your timeout is 1918. You can have emergency one.
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1: Okay. If you could respond to 6594 or 6595 Secor Road, across of Smith, they had a complaint that the drop closed off in the donation bin and smelled something unpleasant. Could be the entrance off of Smith.
2: I'm clear. En route. Thank you.
3: Central. I have a stop. I'm at Secor in St. Anthony.
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3: Can we get an Ohio plate? Maybe KPX 2419. It is a navy blue Chevy Silverado.
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1: Go ahead.
0: I'm going to respond to 7866 Douglas Road, Bedford Church of the Nazarene. There was a 16-foot dual-axle trailer with scrap in it that was stolen from the location.
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0: Check the area for vehicle cleaning down the road. There's a green Ford pickup and a yellow Mustang. There are addresses for both, but there's no one to see.
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0: Central 5831, copy of B&E, just occurred. It's possibly a civil, though. This son is 7547 Grant Drive. You're going to be speaking with Holly. We did have a previous CVS regarding this. Someone called in for a civil standby. They did go into the home and get their items. They were apparently the owners of the home.

0: on the intersection of Catalina Blue Bush, there's a young female in an older Ford Escape, gray in color, hit multiple signs. They're potentially blocking the roadway.
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2: Do we have a second unit responding? 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
1: That's from 1 point. 1 point. 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
0: Dispatch from South DC Command. We're going to need traffic. That's me. We're going to need a traffic investigation.

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1: Hi, Monroe and Maxwell.
0: It's going to be in Michigan, Edward Young Frank, 1956. It's going to be on a silver Chevy Tahoe.
1: Okay.

0: 27, I'm clear and available.
1: There, if you could respond to 4096 Stonewood Court, 4096 Stonewood Court, for check well-being. It's going to be on a 9-year-old and 7-year-old. You have Tim calling in. It's his two children. They haven't spoken since the 22nd and have not been in contact since

0: Central to 1438 security.
1: Making contact with the homeowner now.
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2: Like 5897.
0: Haynes Road, 3715 Haynes, cross of Elvin and Ida West. A 42-year-old female, overdose on sleeping pills. She's not alert. Getting medical going.
2: Clear. Are they going to start CPR and is she breathing?
3: Go ahead. We've been out there the last two nights for the same thing.
2: I'll probably just petition her.
0: Central to 5881, security.
4: Three minutes.
5: Claire, we have one patient at the CSO. Currently having some chest pain. Possibly a broken ankle.
4: Five's clear. Scott in third.
5: Clear. You pull right up behind Lieutenant McCarty's vehicle when you get here on the east side of the road.
4: I see.
0: Clear. Respond to 3362 5th Street, 3362 5th Street, cross of Edgewater and Bronson.

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2: 81, off the drop. 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
1: 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Central 403, security.
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0: I'm going to meet Noel in the county lobby. We're up to a CSC that occurred at 8500 Lewis Avenue. One note from the call screen.
1: Clear.
0: Central 5845, disregard that location. The complainant can be seen at 8500 Lewis.
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2: 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You can clear me with a card. 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

0: 50 points in the sense. She's probably down. She's up right now. I'm smoking a cigarette.
1: Please. 30 Monroe, 8.
2: 1118 Franklin. 1118 Franklin. I have somebody on the phone stating a male sliced his arm, so it's very verbal.
1: Good. 33 clear, I'll be quick.

0: 32 though.
1: Franklin Street, 1118 Franklin, crosses Eastchester and Winchester, and stays in the area for male, claimed to have sliced his arms, possible suicide attempt. Timeout, 1944. Central 5031 Security.
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3: Can you let the road commission know I have 3 left curve symbol signs down?
0: Thirty-three. If you need any medical supplies, I'm out of the car.
4: Yeah, just bring it in.
0: Okay. Can you work over that crash with 47?
2: That sounds good.
4: Central dispatch, rural fire letter 1B route, Franklin.

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0: Respond to the ear of the Dollar General on Monroe Street, 1011 South Monroe Street. Got a report of a large group of girls with two males that got out of a white Chrysler Pacifica and are headed to the quarry.
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0: Everyone else is kind of tied up right now. Can you see if it's possible to get a city officer over there at the Dollar General to walk back to the quarry with me?
1: Clear.

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I'm clearing up. I can head to the Dollar General. I'll walk back to the Corio 5827.

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0: We're going to be clear the scene and route to the hospital, pick up personnel.
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0: 31.
1: I'm going to be in route to 12135 Harvard Street to make contact with the offenders.